0: children, keep your head up. Press your weight against the winds that try to throw you.
1: This place is ugly, don't let it rob you.

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You're finding it, take it in, it's all here. You and me, no one else, nothing else but us right now. And I ain't need nothing else, no one else but you and I. And it ain't me, it ain't you, it's only us, it's us right now. 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

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I've saved my best thing, baby, and I can't do that no more.

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God of his finest, wonder what Optimum Prime is. Never underestimate your highness. 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Put a bit of pressure on the spirit of the highest. Do it, I will. Do it, I will. It did only mean

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You said you got. 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You give me fever and a cold sweat.

special one coming up for Radio Tone Redes. It's a sound system you hear when you say yes, yes, yes. So turn it up and you know you're blessed. This is a sound, I must confess, is the best with Radio Redes.

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1: Thursday to Saturday, vamos por bumpy, man.
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1: Abidjan, Sunday, and Lagos, I'm on your hand.
0: Tulum.
1: Out of the jungle, I'm out of the Dakar, fam.

0: Allez, on va faire un petit bond en avant, oui, un petit bond en l'air même, à présent, avec une session underground style, avec le ragamuffin styley de Guinea Peeper, bien sûr, sur le dub plate de Derrick Sound. Ah, le morceau s'appelle Lick the Chalice, like the chalice, yes I.
1: Government say back like some of the gunshot and board box all loading from the Sam. Representing for the big bad Derrick Sound. Some of you say, Nico, make them know anything rise against you. Die like a spine, bury like a fly, two sheet a plane and can't reply. But then I get to the Columbia and the title, some boy not try, they know bad sound. Boss it till he been up, no sound at all. Derrick Sound, now I'm going to friend up, disrespect Derrick Sound. Watch where boy, why ain't going to end up? Know this. Derrick Sound, boss the rifle, make.

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2: DJ Kenny Star.
1: BVS.
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